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1: Hello, can you hear me?
0: Kwa sikio la kawaida, je, zinafanana?
2: Hello.
0: Kisha wanasheria wa Gemma walionekana wamejiandaa vyema kwenye OpenAI ChatGPT.
1: I'm here and ready to help. How can I assist you today?
0: Suno, do you recognize this song? Je, huu wimbo unautambua?
2: Yes.
1: Oh, got it. Of course. It's 1029-3849.
0: Je, huu wimbo unautambua? Ikajibu, yes, I do.
2: Yes.
1: What a pleasant surprise.
0: Jamaa walipoitaka ithibitishe, yani walipoipa amri, Rowling inaandika, when Suno AI was given specific prompts, the AI generated a new audio that closely copied the exact melody.
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0: Jaji akatoa hukumu baada ya miezi miwili. Jema versus Suno at Munich Regional Court 1, case 42-0762-25 is as follows. Nyie Suno ni wahuni. Sasa basi, maamuzi ni haya yafuatayo.
3: This session is adjourned. Oh, this is a big one. A German court has ruled that AI music company Suno violated copyright law, marking one of the most significant legal decisions yet in the fight over AI training and music rights. The court found that Suno did not have permission to use songs represented by Germany's collecting society, GEMA, to train its AI.
4: Music sucks today is because everybody thinks it's easy.
0: Jane Lee, maarufu mtandaoni kwa jina lake Yo Indie Mama, ni mshauri, mwongozi, mwanamuziki, mtunga maudhui online ambaye amesaidia mamia kama si maelfu ya wasanii chipukizi kujenga mustakbali wao kimuziki.
4: Nobody wants to learn an instrument, it's too hard.
0: Alikuwepo mahakamani hapo mjini Munich. 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
4: reason why music sucks today is because everybody thinks it's easy. 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Everyone thinks that, oh.
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4: Hate that. 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
4: Like, this is really something that I'm passionate about. 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
0: Unaweza kuniambia na wahukumu watu kwa kusema haya. 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Kwa ajili ya mapenzi yangu kwenye muziki na heshima nilionayo kwenye muziki.
1: You're not an artist. If you want to call me judgmental for saying that, it has nothing to do with you. It has everything to do with my love and my respect for what music is.